0: man who thought we dumped him. Said I was in the rush, but I was busy rushing. This busy shit, busy that, busy this. And I need a minute.
1: See, this is what that voice in your head says when you try to get peace of mind.

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Took out the bell like it's fuck sleep. I smack a bitch like it's hot hands. Fired the label like fuck brands. Comfortable low nigga fuck Zans. Comfortable slow who the fuck ran. Nothing is sweet, nothing in tank sweet. It's just a tank pee. Salt on a slug, soda on slug tea. 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You're reaching for something, you speak up and you're thinking. You're overthinking, not blinking, appreciating.

0: Months passed, months in between since me and my sister would speak. Now the court visiting weeks, lost nothing since September last. Seen her September 16th, and it feels like
1: I'm undone because
0: I lose someone every release. I feel like a curse is in me. They said Percy is going in her grief.

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Feelings get left on the inside. Only love when we can provide. Bear man got a story like mine, but getting it done ain't the same as trying. Gliding ain't the same as flying. They say the best medicine is time. Zap should be when Yaki S them. Giving up was out of question. Yai ya tomoy abuende. 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